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Difficulty breathing, medic squad 315, 10730, Sycamore Street, between Daisy Road and Salem Road.

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1: Excellent. 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
1: Go ahead.
0: With reports of 1 acre, let's balance this to a vegetation response.
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0: 321-138, was there traffic?
1: As a firm, we're in the area attempting to locate. We have nothing showing so far.
0: Okay. Comm Center, Battalion 138.
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1: 321.
0: Would you like to balance this? Said either a trailer or brush on fire. For sure.
1: I copy. They're on scene now. They don't know which one it is.
0: That's negative. They don't.
1: I copy. Go ahead and balance it to a trailer truck.
0: Copy.

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2: 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I'll give you a status here shortly.
0: 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I've checked the status twice, no answer.
2: 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I have a visual on them. They're still on scene.
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1: Hey Chris, what do you have? Do you have any eyes on anything?
2: 321 on time.
1: You copy me now?
2: That's perfect.
1: Hey, do you have any eyes on anything?
2: Yeah, we're getting pretty close. Something's burning. Can't tell what yet.
1: Okay, copy. We have yourself and 322 en route, so if you need anything additional, just let me know.

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0: 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It's going to be the old announcer tower from the motocross track that was here before. Homeless encampment that was inside. I continue to 3551.
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traffic collision, medic ambulance 31, medic engine 32, eastbound I, 40, mile marker 103, between 40, freeway east on ramp, and center wrist stop ramp east.

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0: Good morning. I'll take Battalion 8, please.
1: I copy. Good morning.
2: Collins Center, Battalion 138.
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2: 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Can you move me over to Battalion 10, please?
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0: 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And if so, we'll keep Medigamas 31 in town.
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0: 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CHP did confirm non-injury, however, he is trapped in the truck.
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1: Yes.
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1: Yeah, no need, thank you.
0: I copy.

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1: Battalion 131, go ahead.
0: Good morning. Can you log me into Battalion 6, please?
1: Good morning. I copy.

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Assist Law Enforcement, Medic Engine 302, at Sunrise Terrace Apartments, I-16599, Muscatel Street, between C Avenue and Muscatel Street, seen clear per law enforcement.

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Medic ambulance 304-11767, Redwood Avenue, between Sycamore Street and Sequoia Street.

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Sick Person Omega 28, Patrol 56, Patrol 4, 20262, Highway 58, between Valley View Road and Unnamed Road.

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1: 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I'm on a 911. 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

Sick Person Omega 28, Patrol 56, 20262, Highway 58, between Valley View Road and Unnamed Road.

Sick Person Omega 28, Patrol 56, 20262, Highway 58, between Valley View Road and Unnamed Road.

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0: 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We're on scene. We have a single story, single family residence. Nothing shown. We'll be investigating. We do have a water supply right in front of the residence.
1: 314-138, I copy your size. I will be standing by 3360.

0: We're on 38 from 302. We're on scene. Single story, single family residential structure. We got light smoke showing. We'll be in the attack on standby for 360. We do not have water supply.
1: 304 is on scene.
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0: 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It'd be an offense strategy. I got life function, but we need some fire attack.
1: 302, I copy working structure, offensive. You do have your own water supply, and you're taking fire attack. Break, truck 304, go and come on in. 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
1: 22, I'm going to have you take Rick.
2: 22's Rick.
0: 304 copies bent.
1: Fire attack, I'll also give you 314s. Right, 314, you're going to be assigned fire attack.

0: Fire Tech, I see.
1: Alpha Fire Tech.
0: Hey, break established. You're clear to make entry. Just want to confirm you copied. You got 304 and 314 assigned to you. Once you get inside, let's just go ahead and confirm primary and then locate confined. Give me an update on what you need.
1: All right, that copy. Clear to make entry. I got 304, 314 working for me. I'll get that primary search.
0: All right, copy. Also, you have truck 304 getting up top. They'll take vent, coordinate any needs with them. Rick, I see.
2: Go for Rick.
0: Hey, give me a secondary 360, set up a cache, accountability, and then let's grab utilities as well.
2: Copy, cache, secondary ladder utilities, and a secondary 360.
3: Battalion 130, go ahead.
0: 302 is on scene. 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So continue the clock, Army investigator and utilities as well, please.
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1: Vent from Fire Tag. We're ready for a hole on the Alpha Delta side. 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
4: Center, Battalion 122.
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0: Give me the Delta side of the Alpha Delta corner in the eaves. A pretty large quantity of eaves.
1: Okay, I copy. Are we able to mitigate it with maybe some foam on a hose stream, or do you want me to get animal control or some other facility out here to try to handle?

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1: Go right, see.
0: We go fire knock down on ideal leads since no longer with the first down right. Comfortable with that. Do have accountability for all you can tell.
1: I copy fire knockdown. No deck, no ideal H. We can break down Rick. Break Rick. I see. You can start packing up your tools and equipment, and then let me know when you're available for reassignment.
2: Rick copies. We're broken down.
3: Copy. Six Marcy, go ahead.
1: You can show fire knockdown, no longer ideal H. We can stop the clock.
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1: It was still being done. Somebody else took over the hose line. I'm not sure. I'll go check.
0: Yeah, copy.

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0: That's negative. 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

Trauma Victim Bravo 1, Medic Engine 334, 13207, Kiowa Road, between Cayuga Road and Ottawa Road.

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